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I've never heard about these things before. 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But what is his record? What? Radio Cibel? Radio Cibel. What does that even mean? What does that even mean?

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1: kwalukoto
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you come on, you come on, you come on, you come on, you come on, you come on, you come on, you come on, you come on, you come on, you come on, you come on, you come on, you come on, you come on, you come on, you come on, you come on, you come on, you come on, you come on, you come on, you come on, you come on, you come on,

double wasp much. Jump, jump, jump. Jump, jump, jump. Jump, jump, jump. Jump, jump, jump. Yeah, yeah.

This rhythm is called Koginikoko, used in some particular kind of shrines. In my hometown, Abeokuta City, it goes like this.

Badalazana, badalazana, badalazana, chika salali, chika salali, chika salali, chika salali, ubanga basawa, ubanga basawa, ubanga basawa, ubanga gabasawa, bajiman salaki, sadauchin saliki, adalin saliki, sadauchi gasalaki, adali gasalaki, chigali ubanga basawa, bajiman salaki, bajiman salaki, bajimi magajim bajini, Saliki magajin saliki mai nasara mai nasara mai nasara chigali ubanga basawa